0: of which are American dreams. All of which are American dreams. All of which are American dreams.
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1: But I don't know about that. There's many times that we've loved and we've shared love.

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1: Let me tell you what I do when my day is over. After picking the right clothes for about an hour. Ooh, I'm turning on from all the carrots around my neck. Tonight I'm taking out the bling and I'm dressed to impress. Out on the streets, all the taxis are showing me love. Cause I'm shining like a princess in the middle of thugs. And at the club, the bouncers recognize my face. 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Let's

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them how we do on the floor, so while the DJ play my track, I want my girls on the floor, I got the surround sound, so why wanna see me fall, I'm just trying to have a blast, and I ain't taking your 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

Ray Charles in town. I got a dollar and a quarter and I'm just ran the clock. But don't let no female play me cheap. I got 50 cents more than I'm gonna keep.